0: 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He's going to be on the show with us real soon. You know, he gives a lot of credit to Luke Combs and Morgan Wallen for basically opening up country music's fan base.
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And now I'm excited to go. I was excited before, but I'm excited to get there and be with Dolly fans and celebrate her life and do what Dolly would do. Keep having fun. Keep living life.

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2: Good morning and welcome to the 26th of August. It's a Wednesday morning. Was having the best day yesterday until I woke up to the Dolly news.
3: I know. Me too. I was taking a large nap and woke up to that.
2: And she was just one of those people, you wanted her to live forever.
3: Yeah.
4: I never really thought Dolly could die. Some reason, she was one of those people, I just thought I would never hear the news one day that she actually passed.
2: Go ahead, Dolly.
3: Oh, I'm sorry. We kind of knew something was going on, but no one had any idea, like, out in the public, how sick she really was with the cancer. So, I know it was very sad, though.
2: And we'll get into it. We'll have a whole thing of audio you haven't probably ever heard before, and a lot of different stuff coming up here in the dish in a little bit. I'll just say this. You know, it takes an amazing kind of person where they know that they are loved. A lot of people withhold those feelings from somebody, and they just have no idea. We go our whole lives not knowing how people feel about us. And she was told and shown, everyone loved her.
3: Yeah.
2: Everyone.
3: Just couldn't help but love Dolly.
2: Yeah,
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3: So, it's Kincaid. It's Dallas. I brought my car in yesterday. 2 days ago, it was sitting overnight. I Ubered into work yesterday. My car, I thought, needed brakes because I swore the way I drive my car, I thought the brakes aren't responsive as they used to be. Certainly the brake pads are worn. I need new pads at the very least. And then I thought my AC needed a recharge because I noticed when I drive an Aaron's car, the AC kicks. I'm cold. My knees freeze.
4: Yeah.
3: In my car, I don't feel the AC love.
4: You just get like a light breeze.
5: Let me ask you this.
3: Yeah, what's
5: when
3: up,
5: you,
3: Dallas?
5: When you get into Aaron's car, mm-hmm. where do you get into it at?
3: Passenger side.
5: No. Where is the car sitting? In the garage,
3: even my car in the morning, I crank the AC in the morning when it's been in the garage
5: really?
3: All night, and it's not to my liking. I want it to be like Zamboni.
5: Okay, then you're gonna have to do something different.
3: So I drop my car off at the place, and it's there, and I get

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1027 to Hit Kicker, Brevard's number one country. Mike in the midday, getting back into the driver's seat here on this Wednesday. Welcome to your hump day. You made it to the midweek. We got some Ella Langley coming up. Requested Dan and Shay on the way, too. Right now, let's keep it going with some Luke Bryan, Country and She Knows It on the Hit Kicker.

1027 Hit Kicker, Brevard's number one country. It's Mike in the Midday. We're looking to put some free money in your pocket with the $1,000 Labor Day giveaway. Ooh, time is running out, but you could win $1,000. 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Sign up. I got a call.

0: say so. 1027 Hit Kicker Brevard and number one country. It is Mike in the midday. Thanks for letting me be a part of your hump day. If you missed the news yesterday, so sad to report that the icon Dolly Parton, queen of country music, passed away. She was 80 years old and was shocking. You know what I mean? Because it's like Dolly's always been there, you know? I mean, for most of our lives, with her movies, with her television, I mean, her music, obviously. I Will Always Love You is huge. Whitney Houston took that to even the next level. And Elvis wanted it, and Dolly said no. Dollywood, I mean, just so much. And Rock and Roll Hall of Fame a couple years ago. But yeah, she'll definitely be missed. And if you go to dollyparton.com, you can drop your comments on there and send your condolences. But yeah, we're going to miss her. Dolly Parton passed away yesterday. She was 80 years old. Sending my condolences, my thoughts, and my prayers out to her family, her friends, and of course, all of her fans.
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1027 Hit Kicker, Brevard's number one country, and it's Mike in the Midday playing the most nonstop country hits as you and I go through a Wednesday work day together. Got newcomer Zach John King now. Just get to drinking, and you got it first on the Hit Kicker.

0: Zach, John King, get to drinking on 102.7 Hit Kicker Brevard's number one country. It's Mike in the Midday. All right, so if UFOs landed tomorrow and aliens were confirmed to have arrived, survey says Americans are twice as likely to feel curious, 38%, as fearful, only 17%. Although 55% of people admit that society isn't prepared for just that yet. What say you?
1: Kincaid and Dallas. Hey. According to Grand Theft Auto 6 leaks, players may be required to refuel the vehicles.
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Playing the most nonstop country hits. Got Megan Maroney coming up. Jason Aldean's on the way too right now. Some Tyler Hubbard.

1027, Hey Kicker Brevard's number one country. It is Mike in the Midday playing the most nonstop country hits. You and I will hop into a day for everything. We'll get to it after Chase Rice and FGL. Here's drinking beer, talking God. Amen.

0: 1027 Hit Kicker, Brevard's number one country. How you doing? You made it to the midweek. It is Mike in the Midday. Appreciate you tuning in. Time for you and I to step into a day for everything. 365 days a year, and they like to slap, slap, slap something on every day of the calendar. Let's hop to it. What are we celebrating today, friend? Well, you and I are celebrating National Hot Dog Day. Now, do you like onions, relish, mustard, and ketchup, all that fun stuff? Because I like a hot dog fully loaded with some chili on it, too. Ooh, that does sound good for lunch, doesn't it? Oh, yeah. It's also Women's Equality Day, National Cherry Popsicle Day, National Toilet Paper Day. You know, and I am very particular about me toilet paper. Got to take care of the bottom, just saying. It's also National Chicken McNugget Day, National Charcuterie Board. Oh, that sounds good, too. Man, what's all this food? It's also Musical Yoga Day and Horseshoe Day. Who knew? All right, friend, you got 12 days left until your next three-day holiday weekend. That will be Labor Day, and 66 days left to figure out what you're going to be for Halloween this year. And that, my friends, is a day for everything. So, yeah, go ahead, pick something on the list. Celebrate it. Have fun doing it. I'll just ask that you do it safely.
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We got your hookup to go see these guys. The Zach Brown Band bringing the Love and Fear Tour to Tampa. They'll be there September 18th. And we have your hookup. Just head over to thehitkicker.com. 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

0: Zach Brown Band, Chicken Fried. Keep listening for your chance to score some free tickets to go see the Love and Fear Tour in Tampa, September 18th. Bonus chance to win over at thehitkicker.com. So just how addicted to your phone do you think you are? Well, let's try a simple test. You think you can spend an afternoon, the entire afternoon, not 5 minutes, the entire afternoon, without it? Yeah, leave your phone for a few hours and notice just how often you instinctively reach for it. If you continuously do that, you may be addicted to your phone. So, I don't know. You think you could just leave it at the office? Or, I wouldn't say leave it in the car because it's too hot for that, because then it'll just get hot and then it won't work and then it'd get that red battery thing going on. But anyway, you think you could unplug for a weekend or even just an afternoon? Give it a try sometime. Ah, might do you good.
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That's Kenny on 1027 Hit Kicker Brevard's number one country. 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

1027-8 Kicker Brevard's number one country. It's Mike in the Midday getting into the Wednesday edition of the All Request Lunch Hour, sponsored by Fish Lips Waterfront Bar and Grill, located out at Port Canaveral. 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We lost Dolly Parton yesterday. She passed away at the age of 80, so let's get the All Request Lunch Hour kicked off with some Jolene.

0: Ella Langley and Choosing Texas on 102.7 The Hit Kicker Brevard's number one country now has spent 19 weeks at number one on the Hot 100. Ella Langley has officially tied with a bar song, Tipsy, and Old Town Road to be the second longest leading song in history. So congratulations. She's tied with those two. If she can hang on till Sunday night at midnight, I think it is, then she'll get 20 weeks and she'll have the record. So congratulations to Ella Langley. I love both of her albums. The new album is Dandelion. If you haven't had a chance to check it out, it's, I call it the no skip zone. So it's one of those things that I start listening to an album, and you know, sometimes you listen, you're like, I don't like that one, don't like that one, and you'll just skip through it, you know, to get to the songs that you like. And I like every song on her new album. So love me some Ella Langley. So yes, I guess I'm officially an Ella fella.
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1027 Hit Kicker, Brevard's number one country. It's Mike in the Midday playing the All Request Lunch Hour. 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

0: 1027 The Hit, Kicker Brevard's number one country. I'm Mike in the Midday. 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You can sign up to win this week's over at thehitkicker.com. Fortune Magazine says Apple's going to host and launch their event in California in early September for the new foldable iPhone. It's called the iPhone Ultra. It's going to cost, get this, a little bit more than $2,000.
1: Really?
0: The phone, they say, does not have a telephoto camera, and it uses Touch ID. My wife will like that. Instead of the Face ID, she doesn't like that. Foldables have a small market share right now, and Apple's hoping that the Ultra will kind of boost the sales in that category. So I think what Samsung came out with the first smart foldable phone, which is kind of cool. But I'm just wondering, when it came out, because it's been a couple of years, if you've got one, does the screen hold up? Because I know it's the screen that bends. But when it's open, you really can't tell. I mean, they did good with that. But I guess the question is how long do they last and whatnot? And the camera's not going to be as good as, like, the, you know, the iPhone Pro 17 or whatever. So, interesting. So there you go. If you've been wanting the iPhone foldable, it's coming. The iPhone Ultra is what they're calling it. So they'll debut it coming up here in just a couple of weeks out there on the left coast.
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1027 Hit Kicker, Brevard's number one country, Mike in the Midday, playing the most nonstop country hits. Thank you for letting me be a part of your Wednesday as we get into a new hour of country music. Co Wetzel's on the way. Get to a late lunch request for Taylor. Didn't get to it last hour, but we'll get some Taylor Swift music on for you here. Coming up in just a few minutes. Tonight.

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0: 1027 Hit Kicker Brevard's number one country. It is Mike in the midday. Appreciate you tuning in. So NASA had an image that they released that sparked all kinds of wild claims that an alien weapon has been discovered on Mars. That's why we want to get there so quick, right? UFO researcher by the name of Scott C. Warren, he says that it's a weapon. It is an unexploded missile. And, quote, this is an unexploded missile lying on the surface of Mars. This is undeniable proof that there was a huge war on Mars long ago that killed not only the enemy, but most living things on the surface of Mars. It's no wonder NASA didn't say anything about it. It's a matter of U.S. national security and might be dangerous if some other nation was to get a hold of it. Of course, NASA has not labeled it as a weapon or said that it's evidence of alien technology. Scientists say that wind and erosion can make rocks look like man-made shapes. I think so. It's a UFO researcher. Is he just stirring the pot there? I don't know. I've seen the picture. Yeah, okay. I guess you can make whatever you want out of it. Look up in the clouds. What's that look like? Oh.
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It's Mike in the Midday playing the most nonstop country hits for this Wednesday. 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

0: That's Luke Bryan on 102.7 The Hit Kicker, Brevard's number one country. We got your hookup to go see the Zach Brown Band bringing the big show Love and Fear to Tampa Bay. They'll be here in Florida on September the 18th, and The Hit Kicker has your hookup. 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And you can get yourself signed up for your chance to win a pair of tickets. 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Plus, make sure you keep it locked right here. Coming up in the afternoon, chance to win a pair of tickets on air. Yeah. So keep listening for that. But yeah, Zach Brown Band coming to Tampa Bay September 18th. 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

1027 Hit Kicker Brevard's number one country, Mike in the Midday, playing the most nonstop country hits. New survey from AAA says that 79% of American drivers admit to speeding. 30% of those don't think speeding is a big deal because, well, no one actually drives the speed limit. Really? All right, well, if you're in a school zone this afternoon, you might want to be careful, Turbo.

0: 1027 Hit Kicker Brevard's number one country, Mike in the Midday, playing the most nonstop country hits for you Wednesday workday. I guess I didn't realize that the Betty Crocker swag was so important, but the brand has launched a limited edition line of cake slice handbags inspired by its packing and cake mixes. 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It's so popular, they're going to need another one here in just a couple of weeks. Who knew?
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0: 1027 Hit Kicker Brevard's number one country. It's Mike in the Midday. Thanks for listening at work today. And of course, thanks for making us preset number one in your car. We appreciate it. All right. So growing up, I did like watching the Flintstones. I love Fruity Pebbles, Cocoa Pebbles, you know, anything to do with the Flintstones growing up. But looks kind of cool. Ryan Gosling is in the early stages of developing a live action Flintstone movie for the folks at Warner Brothers. And they say that the film is going to follow an adult version of Bam Bam Rubble. So Bam Bam Rubble's all grown up now. I don't know. I think it might be kind of cool, right? Isn't it? I think it's been fun over the years watching your favorite cartoons as a child come to life on the big screen. So, I mean, as a live action. So there we go. I don't know. What will Bam Bam Rubble be like as an adult? I guess we'll have to wait and see what's in the mind of Ryan Gosling. And they're not saying whether or not he's going to star in it or be in it, but he's working on a project for it. So we'll see.
1: Kincaid and Dallas. I had an idea this morning because I'm so focused on this stupid lottery. And I thought, you know what we could do today as a public service? You could yank random arm hairs. We could put them on a white piece of paper and then we could pick six numbers and we could choose our own Powerball numbers to play based on the arm hairs you plucked. I was so excited. And then I was in the car and I was less excited. Then I got to work and I was sort of embarrassed. And now telling you and seeing the look on your face, I'm horrified.
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1027 The Hit Kicker, Brevard's number one country. It is Mike in the Midday getting up on out of here. We've got Eric De Niro coming in at 3. He will get you through the rest of your Wednesday afternoon. I do appreciate you tuning in. Have a good one, my friend. Stay safe and remember to keep on smiling. Why you ask? Well, it makes people wonder what you've been up to. Have a blessed rest of your day. And remember, friend, God loves you and so do I.

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0: 1027, the Hit Kicker, Brevard's number one country. CBS will air an hour-long special tonight at 10 to pay tribute to Dolly Parton, who passed yesterday after a secret battle with cancer. ABC was also quick to air their own special edition of 2020 honoring Dolly last night. You can catch that on Disney Plus or Hulu today if you missed it.
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3: Hey anglers, Tyler here with the Saltwater Cowboy Bait and Tackle. We are 6 days away from snook season and it seems like the snook know it. They are running up and down the beach right now chasing those schools of mullet. We are also seeing plenty of snook being caught in the inlet on both the north and south jetty. Along with those snook, we are also seeing some Spanish mackerel and plenty of mangroves still being pulled over the rails in the Sebastian Inlet. Make sure to keep those lines tight. Fish on.
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0: 1027, the Hit Kicker, Brevard's number one country. I'm Eric De Niro, and a police in Georgia took to Facebook for help in identifying a suspect who found $30 on the ground at Walmart. He didn't return it. The guy later did return the money, and the victim decided to not press charges. So if you find money in Georgia, you have to turn it in, apparently.
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8: I want you to meet the little lady on our show. 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Let's give her a great big welcome as she sings a song that she had a big hit on called Dumb Blonde. She ain't no dumb blonde, though. Pretty Miss Dolly Parton.
9: Just because I'm blonde, don't think I'm dumb. 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
12: Today we're saying goodbye to Dolly Parton. 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

1027 The Hit Kicker, Brevard's number one country. 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

0: 1027, the Hit Kicker, Vermont's number one country. Do you snack at your desk while you're working? Well, microbiologists say your keyboard is probably a lot dirtier than you think. The combination of food residue and saliva from your fingers can turn your keyboard into what they call a bacteria cafeteria.
1: Kincaid and Dallas. And now this study says that if you're a 5 or a 6, having a sexy voice will bring you to an 8.
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0: 1027, the Hit Kicker, Brevard's number one country. I was reading about Dolly Parton yesterday, like a lot of us did. She had 25 career number one hits on Billboard's Hot Country Songs chart, including Jolene, 9 to 5, and Islands in the Stream. But I read this too. She also has a secret song that will not be released until 2046.
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1027, the Hit Kicker, Brevard's number one country. 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